0: the soul and nothing really got away, you're driving me crazy. I need somebody to hear, somebody to know, somebody to have, somebody to...
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Frische Songs deines Lebens und die Hits von heute. Der beste Musikmix für Rheinland-Pfalz. RPA 1. I know you moved on to someone new. Whole life is beautiful. You were the light for me to find my truth. I just wanna say thank you.

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I thought you'd end up with my last name, but that changed. And I traveled around the world, think where you living at now. I heard you moved to Austin, got an apartment and settled down. And every once in a while, I start texting, write a paragraph, but then I delete the message. Think about you like a pastime. I could cry you a river, get you baptized, or I wasn't.